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1: Darker days, a hurricane, start a fire, then you're off again.

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1: 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Tom Brady with the paper, I go Super Bowl Sunday. You sign Bowl, crazy running to the hundreds. I keep my neck and my wrist at least 100. Hood nigga with the money and they loving it. She got comfortable, she called me by my government. Pull up in the Rolls with the white seats.
2: And pull off in the Porsche like a car thief.

some money and get advice. Ask for advice, get money twice. I'm from the dirty, but that Chico nice. Y'all call it a moment, I call it

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